0: thought you rushed.
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0: How you feeling on a night like this?
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2: Ooh, hey, hey. Oh, what we're living in. Let me tell you.

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I said you look so fine that I really want to make you mine. 4, 5, 6, come on and get your kicks. Now you don't need

I said, are you gonna be my girl? It's a 1, 2, 3, take my hand and come with me, because you look so fine that I really wanna make you mine. Really wanna make you mine. 4, 5, 6, come on and get your kicks. Now you don't need

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1: The cool mix of 80s, 80s 90s, 90s, and now 24/7 Blitz. Hey, it's like MTV, but with music.